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6: Hey, good Thursday evening to you, Heartland. We're tracking a few isolated showers out there this evening. They'll be out and about, but most of the activity will weaken later on during the evening hours. It'll be warm and muggy out there. Temperatures dropping down to the low to mid-70s to start our Friday. Friday will be partly cloudy, hot and humid. We'll see some isolated to scattered showers and thunderstorms in the afternoon. High temperatures in the lower 90s. The heat index approaching 100. From the KFES 12 First Alert Weather Center, this is Chief Meteorologist Grant Dade.
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too many. 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
9: Hey, good Thursday evening to you, Heartland. We're tracking a few isolated showers out there this evening. They'll be out and about, but most of the activity will weaken later on during the evening hours. It'll be warm and muggy out there. Temperatures dropping down to the low to mid-70s to start our Friday. Friday will be partly cloudy, hot and humid. We'll see some isolated to scattered showers and thunderstorms in the afternoon. High temperatures in the lower 90s. The heat index approaching 100. From the KFES 12 First Alert Weather Center, this is Chief Meteorologist Grant Dade.
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7: Hey, good Thursday evening to you, Heartland. We're tracking a few isolated showers out there this evening. They'll be out and about, but most of the activity will weaken later on during the evening hours. It'll be warm and muggy out there. Temperatures dropping down to the low to mid-70s to start our Friday. Friday will be partly cloudy, hot and humid. We'll see some isolated to scattered showers and thunderstorms in the afternoon. High temperatures in the lower 90s. The heat index approaching 100. From the KFES 12 First Alert Weather Center, this is Chief Meteorologist Grant Dade.
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0: This is the place to rock. 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
7: Hey, good Thursday evening to you, Heartland. We're tracking a few isolated showers out there this evening. They'll be out and about, but most of the activity will weaken later on during the evening hours. It'll be warm and muggy out there. Temperatures dropping down to the low to mid-70s to start our Friday. Friday will be partly cloudy, hot and humid. We'll see some isolated to scattered showers and thunderstorms in the afternoon. High temperatures in the lower 90s. The heat index approaching 100. From the KFES 12 First Alert Weather Center, this is Chief Meteorologist Grant Dade.
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3: Hey, good Thursday evening to you, Heartland. We're tracking a few isolated showers out there this evening. They'll be out and about, but most of the activity will weaken later on during the evening hours. It'll be warm and muggy out there. Temperatures dropping down to the low to mid-70s to start our Friday. Friday will be partly cloudy, hot and humid. We'll see some isolated to scattered showers and thunderstorms in the afternoon. High temperatures in the lower 90s. The heat index approaching 100. From the KFES 12 First Alert Weather Center, this is Chief Meteorologist Grant Dade.
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1: Hey, good Thursday evening to you, Heartland. We're tracking a few isolated showers out there this evening. They'll be out and about, but most of the activity will weaken later on during the evening hours. It'll be warm and muggy out there. Temperatures dropping down to the low to mid-70s to start our Friday. Friday will be partly cloudy, hot and humid. We'll see some isolated to scattered showers and thunderstorms in the afternoon. High temperatures in the lower 90s. The heat index approaching 100. From the KFES 12 First Alert Weather Center, this is Chief Meteorologist Grant Dade.
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1: Hey, good Thursday evening to you, Heartland. We're tracking a few isolated showers out there this evening. They'll be out and about, but most of the activity will weaken later on during the evening hours. It'll be warm and muggy out there. Temperatures dropping down to the low to mid-70s to start our Friday. Friday will be partly cloudy, hot and humid. We'll see some isolated to scattered showers and thunderstorms in the afternoon. High temperatures in the lower 90s. The heat index approaching 100. From the KFES 12 First Alert Weather Center, this is Chief Meteorologist Grant Dade.
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1: Hey, good Thursday evening to you, Heartland. We're tracking a few isolated showers out there this evening. They'll be out and about, but most of the activity will weaken later on during the evening hours. It'll be warm and muggy out there. Temperatures dropping down to the low to mid-70s to start our Friday. Friday will be partly cloudy, hot and humid. We'll see some isolated to scattered showers and thunderstorms in the afternoon. High temperatures in the lower 90s. The heat index approaching 100. From the KFES 12 First Alert Weather Center, this is Chief Meteorologist Grant Dade.
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1: Hey, good Thursday evening to you, Heartland. We're tracking a few isolated showers out there this evening. They'll be out and about, but most of the activity will weaken later on during the evening hours. It'll be warm and muggy out there. Temperatures dropping down to the low to mid-70s to start our Friday. Friday will be partly cloudy, hot and humid. We'll see some isolated to scattered showers and thunderstorms in the afternoon. High temperatures in the lower 90s. The heat index approaching 100. From the KFES 12 First Alert Weather Center, this is Chief Meteorologist Grant Dade.
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1: This is Cassie Campbell from the KFVS 12 Weather Center. Tracking partly cloudy skies today, an isolated shower or thunderstorm is possible. Highs in the upper 80s, low 90s, dropping down to the mid-70s tonight into Saturday. Partly cloudy tomorrow, isolated thunderstorms remain in the forecast. Highs in the low to mid-90s, dropping down to the mid-70s Saturday night. Tracking showers and thunderstorms for Sunday afternoon. Highs remaining in the 90s with mid-70s Sunday night into Monday.
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4: Good morning and welcome to a Finally Friday. Yes, it is finally here and we are all ready for it. I even got my Bourbon Makes You Feel Better shirt. So, Bourbon Makes Things Better shirt on, getting ready for a big Friday. What do we have going on for you for this Friday? 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The Sky will kick off this afternoon at 5 with the Detour. Also coming up today at 6:45 and 8:25, we will check in on your Cardinals. That will be your Redbird recap as they get ready for the second half of the season. These All-Star break ended today. And then we'll find some other things to talk about to keep us entertained throughout the morning. Saving Abel is supposed to be joining us during the 8 o'clock hour as well. So busy day today. 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
20: Missouri health officials are investigating 43 confirmed or probable cases of cyclosporiasis, an intestinal illness linked to contaminated food or water. The illness can cause severe diarrhea, nausea, and dehydration. Missouri health officials say no deaths have been reported. Affordable Care Act marketplace enrollment in Missouri has dropped nearly 25% over the past year, one of the steepest declines in the nation. A new report shows about 261,000 Missourians were paying for marketplace coverage in February, down from more than 347,000 a year earlier. Missouri State Auditor Scott Fitzpatrick has launched a performance audit of the Department of Revenue's customer service. The auditor is asking Missourians to share their experiences through the state auditor's hotline or website. That's your local headlines. 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
23: This is Cassie Campbell from the KFVS 12 Weather Center. Tracking partly cloudy skies today, an isolated shower or thunderstorm is possible. Highs in the upper 80s, low 90s, dropping down to the mid 70s tonight into Saturday. Partly cloudy tomorrow, isolated thunderstorms remain in the forecast. Highs in the low to mid 90s, dropping down to the mid 70s Saturday night. Tracking showers and thunderstorms for Sunday afternoon. Highs remaining in the 90s with mid 70s Sunday night into Monday.
24: 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Got the

0: Southeast Missouri's Rock Station, Rock 107. Little sex and candy for you there. It's Marcy Playground. It's JB and the Morning Buzz, 526. Welcome to a finally Friday. It's that time of morning when we get our first shot in for the day. It's our morning comedy shot on Rock 107 and streaming at rock107cbo.com.
1: Like if I go to a public restroom and I'm standing at the urinal and a guy walks in just to wash his hands, which is weird and shady. I keep an eye on that guy right in the silver tubing. I watch that guy. And I ask myself, what are you going to do? What are you going to do if this guy makes a move right now? I know exactly what I'll do. I'll take one step back like this, arch my back, get a nice rainbow, get a rainbow, take out his eyes. When he can't see, I go at the knee, grab his face, shove him in the toilet, and then I yell at him, what did I tell you? Even though I never told him anything. Just so when I left, he'd be like, did that guy tell me something? Should I have been listening?
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0: 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Set of clouds mixed, stray shower, thunderstorm possible, high 93. Mostly clear, low dropping down to 73 tonight. Partly cloudy, 94 tomorrow. Partly cloudy, 94 for your Sunday. 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

0: Southern Missouri's Rock Station, Rock 107. They have Bones, Alice in Chains off the request line. It's 5:39 with JB at the Morning Buzz. Have a six-pack ready to roll. Breaky Benjamin is ready to get it rolled. Don't forget, you can always hit us up via the text on our text line at 573-471-8107. Coming up, it's your KFES 12 First Alert Weekend Weather next.
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7: This is Cassie Kimball from the KFVS 12 Weather Center. Tracking partly cloudy skies today, an isolated shower or thunderstorm is possible. Highs in the upper 80s, low 90s, dropping down to the mid-70s tonight into Saturday. Partly cloudy tomorrow, isolated thunderstorms remain in the forecast. Highs in the low to mid-90s, dropping down to the mid-70s Saturday night. Tracking showers and thunderstorms for Sunday afternoon. Highs remaining in the 90s with mid-70s Sunday night into Monday.
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Southeast Missouri's Rock Station, Rock 107, JB at the Morning Buzz on a finally Friday. Going to be a hot one today. Some suns, clouds mixed, stray shower, thunderstorm could pop up. High will get up to around 93. Right now, 75 as we continue with our six-pack. It's Pierce the Veil. So far, so fake. 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

Southeast Missouri's Rock Station, Rock 107, Pearl Jam, A Better Man, 604 JP and a Morning Buzz. Thanks for joining us on a finally Friday. Going to be Santa Clouds mixed, three showers, thunderstorm possible today. 93 will be the high. Right now we sit at 75 as we continue with our six pack. It's Ice Nine Kills and McKenna Grace, Twisting the Knife. 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

argue with idiots. They'll drag you down and beat you with experience. 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

0: Southeast Missouri Rock Station, Rock 107, the bottom, Daughtry, 615. It's JB and the Boardy Buzz. This was not on my bingo card for 2026 for a story that I'd be reading, but here we are. An electronics repair shop says it's seen a surge of phones and tablets with moisture damage because people are trying to beat the heat by putting them in refrigerators and freezers. It sounds like a clever life hack. Not really, except it does destroy your phone. The sudden temperature change creates condensation, which can lead to corrosion and a broken phone. Instead, Apple and Samsung recommend taking your phone out of direct sunlight, shutting down all your apps, removing the case if you have one, and then just letting it cool down naturally. Yeah, do not put your phone in the refrigerator or, even worse, the freezer. Coming up, we're going to hear from 7 Dust, but first we're going to get into your news headlines. Take a look at that KFES 12 First Alert forecast. They're happening next.
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10: Missouri health officials say now more than 80 cases of cyclosporiasis have been reported statewide. The parasite can cause severe diarrhea, stomach cramps, and dehydration. Officials urge residents to wash fresh produce carefully and seek medical care if symptoms persist. Missouri Senator Josh Hawley says the U.S. Postmaster General has failed to answer questions about ongoing mail delays in Missouri. Hawley says he'll continue pressing the Postal Service for records. A Missouri judge has dismissed a lawsuit filed by the family of Riley Strain against the University of Missouri's Delta Chi chapter and several members. The family had alleged negligence after Strain disappeared during a fraternity trip to Nashville in 2024 and was later found dead. That's your local headlines. 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
13: This is Cassie Kimball from the KFVS 12 Weather Center. Tracking partly cloudy skies today, an isolated shower or thunderstorm is possible. Highs in the upper 80s, low 90s, dropping down to the mid-70s tonight into Saturday. Partly cloudy tomorrow, isolated thunderstorms remain in the forecast. Highs in the low to mid-90s, dropping down to the mid-70s Saturday night. Tracking showers and thunderstorms for Sunday afternoon, highs remaining in the 90s with mid-70s Sunday night into Monday.
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0: Southeast Missouri's Rock Station, Rock 107. The other side, that is the Red Hot Chili Peppers, JV and the Morning Buzz. 6:28 on a finally Friday. Coming up, we're going to hear from Guns N' Roses. But right now, Guards back at it tonight. Let's hear about it. It's a Redbird Recap on Rock 107. 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
2: The Cardinals return from the All-Star break tonight to open a three-game series with the Arizona Diamondbacks in Phoenix. Michael McGreevy will take the ball for the Redbirds. He's 4-7 with a 3.01 earned run average. He was 1-1 with a 2.19 ERA in two July starts, and this will be his first career appearance against the Diamondbacks. Righty Merrill Kelly will go for Arizona. He's 7-8 with a 5.38 ERA. Kelly gave up three runs in a loss at Busch Stadium last month. First pitch is set for 8:40 Central Time. Ameren Total Access pregame show is at 7:45. The Cardinals yesterday announced their 2027 season schedule, which opens in Cincinnati March 25th. The home opener is set for April 1st against the Kansas City Royals. I'm Joe Pott for the Cardinals Radio Network. 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
0: Southeast Missouri's Rock Station, Rock 107. Looks like a mix of clouds and sun, stray shower, thunderstorms possible. High will get up to around 93 today. Partly cloudy, low dropping down to 73 tonight. Tomorrow, your Saturday, mostly sunny, 94. Partly cloudy, 93 for your Sunday. So a warm weekend ahead. 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
1: that's
2: Station,
1: rounded up the middle. Diving play. Mason Wynn to his feet. He throws. He got
2: it. Thanks for joining us this morning as we get ready for another finally Friday and countdown to the weekend. Now, if you're looking to reduce your chances of getting the big diarrhea parasite that's been going on, well, here are a few foods you might want to stay away from and also a few that are probably safe to eat. Bagged lettuce and salad kits. Some officials believe the source of parasites could be lettuce, and it could be introduced in facilities where lettuce is processed and packaged. Berries. Previous outbreaks of this disease have been caused by berries, specifically raspberries, possibly because it's hard to scrub a raspberry clean, and rinsing fruit likely isn't enough to get rid of the parasite. And fresh herbs, basil, cilantro, have been culprits of the outbreak as well. So it makes sense to be cautious for them as well. Some fruits and veggies that might be okay to include are bananas, whole unpeeled melons, avocados, canned or frozen fruits and vegetables, and cooked fruits and vegetables. Foods that are heated at about 158 degrees Fahrenheit should kill off all the Cyclospora parasites. So, we're just trying to avoid the big bug. So, there you go. Some recommendations so you don't get hit up with that parasite, because everybody knows it may be a fun diet, but it will be a rough diet. So, you don't want to partake. Anyway, coming up, we got a six-pack of Rock Raider Roll. Tim Montana standing by, ready to kick it off. But first, we have your sports flash. And we'll take a look at that KFES 12 First Alert forecast next.
1: 1-2. And that's grounded up the middle. Diving play. Mason Wynn to his feet. He throws. He got him.
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6: With the Rock 107 Sports Update, I'm Tony Desiri. The World Cup Finals will be on Sunday. Spain and Argentina playing at MetLife Stadium in East Rutherford, New Jersey. Argentina advanced with a 2-1 semifinal victory Wednesday over England. They scored twice in the final minutes. The defending world champions are seeking back-to-back titles after scoring a tournament-best 19 goals. Spain won the World Cup in 2010. They have been dominating defensively, allowing just one goal through the entire tournament. The St. Louis Cardinals back on the diamond today as they take on the Arizona Diamondbacks in Phoenix. This starts the second half of the season. The Cardinals will make a game-time decision on their starting pitcher. Arizona will go with Merrill Kelly. St. Louis, 8.5 games back of Milwaukee in the NL Central. Well, the Kansas City Royals, they're in action tonight at Kauffman Stadium hosting the San Diego Padres.
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13: This is Cassie Campbell from the KFES 12 Weather Center. Tracking partly cloudy skies today, an isolated shower or thunderstorm is possible. Highs in the upper 80s, low 90s, dropping down to the mid-70s tonight into Saturday. Partly cloudy tomorrow, isolated thunderstorms remain in the forecast. Highs in the low to mid-90s, dropping down to the mid-70s Saturday night. Tracking showers and thunderstorms for Sunday afternoon, highs remaining in the 90s with mid-70s Sunday night into Monday.
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Southeast Missouri's Rock Station, Rock 107, when worlds collide, Power Man 5000, it's JB at the Morning Buzz. Thanks for joining us on a finally Friday. Going to be a warm one today. We will see a mix of clouds and sun. Could see a pop-up shower, maybe a thunderstorm. High will get up to around 93. Right now we're at 74 as we continue with our six-pack. 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

We tried normal. It didn't work. Then we tried something else. Now we've moved on to this. JB in the Morning Buzz on Southeast Missouri's Rock Station, Rock 107.

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Southeast Missouri's Fox Station Rock 107, Pantera Walk 705 with JP and the Morning Buzz. Looks like it's going to be a warm one today. Is the chance for a shower or thunderstorm to pop up? We're getting up to around 93. Right now we're at 75. Coming up at this hour, 725. We'll get you some rock news, 740. Dumbass of the day right now, Five Finger Death Punch, Eye of the Storm. 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

0: Southeast Missouri's Rock Station, Rock 107, 3 days grace, May Day, wrapping up a six-pack, 7:15 at JV and the Morning Buzz. Well, William Shatner is going to debut tracks from his upcoming heavy metal album at a show called Riot Fest, which goes down September 18th through the 20th in Chicago. And the Shat is scheduled to perform on Sunday the 20th, and he's already sent the organizers his rider, and it's pretty clear he totally gets the whole rock star thing. The rider includes demands on Chicago itself, including the city renaming a boat in his honor so he can captain a ship again, and him being allowed to sing Take Me Out to the Ballpark at one of Chicago's baseball games. It doesn't matter if it's the Cubs or White Sox, apparently. For his first performance, Shatner demands fire breathers, an intro video by Guar, and a DeLorean instead of a golf cart for transport backstage. He wants a dressing room called Shatner's Shag Shack, 4 feet of Polish sausage, a Montreal Canadiens hockey sweater signed by John Stamos, 8 pallets of Faygo, specifically not to be shared with Insane Clown Posse, who are also on the bill, 1 pair of white socks, 1 pair of underwear, an assortment of adoptable puppies from a reputable nonprofit shelter, a bowl of sauerkraut ready to eat, and a bouquet of flowers in a vase. At 95, Shatner will be the oldest performer at Riot Fest, but not by much, as you might think. Iggy Pop will be there as well, and he just turned 79. Well, interesting enough, we'll have Saving Abel coming up at 8 o'clock, sometime during the 8 o'clock hour today, and we'll see if their rider matches up to the Shats. We'll find out. Coming up, we're going to hear from Eva Under Fire, Green Day on the way. We're 10 minutes away from some rock news, 20 minutes away from the dumbass of the day. It's all on the way after our news headlines and a look at your KFES 12 weekend weather next.
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12: Missouri Senator Josh Hawley says the U.S. Postmaster General has failed to answer questions about ongoing mail delays in Missouri. Hawley says he'll continue pressing the Postal Service for records. A Missouri judge has dismissed a lawsuit filed by the family of Riley Strain against the University of Missouri's Delta Chi chapter and several members. The family had alleged negligence after Strain disappeared during a fraternity trip to Nashville in 2024 and was later found dead. Missouri health officials say now more than 80 cases of cyclosporiasis have been reported statewide. The parasite can cause severe diarrhea, stomach cramps, and dehydration. Officials urge residents to wash fresh produce carefully and seek medical care if symptoms persist. That's your local headlines. 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
14: This is Cassie Campbell from the KFES 12 Weather Center. Tracking partly cloudy skies today, an isolated shower or thunderstorm is possible. Highs in the upper 80s, low 90s, dropping down to the mid 70s tonight into Saturday. Partly cloudy tomorrow. Isolated thunderstorms remain in the forecast. Highs in the low to mid 90s, dropping down to the mid 70s Saturday night. Tracking showers and thunderstorms for Sunday afternoon. Highs remaining in the 90s with mid 70s Sunday night into Monday.
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0: Southeast Missouri's Rock Station Rock Widows have a great day. Time of your life, 725. It's JB and DeMorty Buzz. Time to get into some rock news. And big rock news today is it's a big night to look forward to. A Saving Abel is going to headline a concert tonight at Midtown Spirits in Cape Girardeau. The multi-platinum rock band, best known for its hits including Addicted, 18 Days, and Drowning Face Down, returns the area as part of their current tour. Fans get to expect a packed band's be packed with the band's signature hard rock sound along with some of their biggest radio favorites. Joining Saving Abel on the bill are Red Gun Sermon and Stoko, giving concert goers a full evening of live rock for both national and regional acts. Tickets are still available. You can get them today and go to the show tonight. It'll kick off around 5 o'clock is when the doors open. It'll be at Midtown Spirits in Cape. So get tickets for that. Should be a fun night. We're actually going to be talking to Saving Abel here in about 25, 30 minutes. So make sure to stick around for that as well. Once again, Saving Abel tonight at Midtown Spirits in Cape. Coming up, we're going to hear from Magnolia Park. Papa Roach on the way. Dumbass of the Day is 10 minutes away on Rock 107 or rock107cmo.com.
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0: Southeast Missouri's Rock Station Rock 107, a mix of clouds and sun, a stray shower, thunderstorm possible. 93 will be the high today. Partly cloudy tonight, low dropping down to 73. Mostly sunny tomorrow, 94. Partly cloudy, 93 for your Sunday. 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I said my bitch, get ready to go. Give her a message, bring me the dope. I said my bitch, get ready to go. I said my bitch, get ready to go.

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0: Southeast Missouri's Rock Station, Rock 107, Last Resort, Papa Roach, 735. It's JB and the Morning Buzz, and time for the dumbass of the day. Now, we've seen criminals try to hide drugs in police cars before, but this might be the first time someone's tried to hide a fake, how should we say it, manhood before. A 52-year-old man in Florida named James Shepard drove into his court-ordered drug test earlier this week, but he was driving on a suspended license, which is a violation of his parole, so he was arrested. That wasn't the only problem. James had a fake, you know, we talked about it just a minute ago, manhood strapped to him with a bladder attached to it. He was presumably planning to use it to fake a pee test he had to do. But after he got arrested, he realized he probably shouldn't have that, so he tried to ditch it. He tossed it between the seat and the door of the police cruiser. When a cop opened the door, he saw it right away. James tried to deny that it was his, but the officer didn't buy it, so he was hit with additional charges. To make it even better, there is video that is going down in the back of the police car, and James does this after he mutters to himself, quote, "Why do I make poor decisions? Man, I'm a stupid man." So, James, congratulations. You are correct. You, sir, are our dumbass of the day. Coming up, we have a six-pack on the way. Shinedown will be kicking that off. First, we'll get into your sports flash. We'll have your KFES 12 First Alert forecast. Plus, we have Saving Able coming in. They're actually, I think they're in the parking lot right now, so they'll be coming in and we'll be talking to them shortly. 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
5: With the Rock 107 Sports Update, I'm Tony Desiri. The St. Louis Cardinals and the Arizona Diamondbacks meeting at Chase Field tonight in Phoenix, beginning a three-game weekend series. This also starts the second half of the season. St. Louis will play their next six games on the road and are coming back from the All-Star break 8.5 behind the Milwaukee Brewers in the NL Central. They'll make a game-time decision on their starting pitcher. Merrill Kelly will get the start for the Diamondbacks. The Kansas City Royals are at Kauffman Stadium tonight as they start their second half of the season, beginning a series with San Diego. It'll be Seth Lugo getting the start for the Royals. Padres is countering with Michael King. World Cup Spain and Argentina will meet in the finals on Sunday at MetLife Stadium in New Jersey. Argentina looking for back-to-back World Cup championships. They have a tournament-best 19 goals. Spain won it all in 2010. They've given up just one goal in this tournament. I'm Tony Desiri with the Rock 107 Sports Update powered by Progressive Insurance. 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
3: This is Cassie Campbell from the KFES 12 Weather Center. Tracking partly cloudy skies today. An isolated shower or thunderstorm is possible. Highs in the upper 80s, low 90s, dropping down to the mid-70s tonight into Saturday. Partly cloudy tomorrow. Isolated thunderstorms remain in the forecast. Highs in the low to mid-90s, dropping down to the mid-70s Saturday night. Tracking showers and thunderstorms for Sunday afternoon. Highs remaining in the 90s with mid-70s Sunday night into Monday.
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Southeast Missouri's Rock Station, Rock 107, Lip Biscuit, doing it for the Nookie. It's JB and the Morning Buzz. Going to be a warm one today. Is a chance for a shower or thunderstorm to pop up. High 93. Right now we're at 78. Coming up in a bit, we'll be talking to Saving Abel. Right now we continue inside of Six Packets of Volbeat. 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

People say you don't need alcohol to have fun. 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

0: Sally Specific Rock Station, Rock 107, Foo Fighters, that is their new one, your favorite tour. It's JV in the Morning Buzz, trying to figure out some sound stuff we have going on here as we have Saving Abel in the studio. And how you guys doing this morning?
1: Wonderful, wonderful.
2: Fantastic. Nice and humid.
0: And who do we have with us this morning?
1: Hi, this is Jason, guitar.
2: Randy, vocals.
0: All right, and you guys got a big show tonight. Oh, you got...
3: Garfield the drummer
0: with us too. Got a big show tonight at Midtown Spirits at 1444 Independence in Kate, and getting fired up for that show tonight. Should be a fun one.
2: I think it's going to be a blast.
0: You think it's going to be a blast? We got three bands playing tonight. You're going to have Red Sun Sermon opening up, Stoke will open up for you, and then you guys take the stage. Doors open at 5, and the show starts at 6, and it's going to be a great night of rock music. Something we don't get around here very often, it seems like.
2: Yep, I'm pumped for it. I've been looking up the venue, checked out some of the bands that are playing with us. All the bands are great on the bill tonight.
0: Okay, and this is radio, not TV. We gotta talk a little bit.
2: Hey man, I gotta fix the radio.
0: I understand if you guys probably don't like getting up this early, but
2: no, this is unique for me.
0: Whose idea was it to bring you guys in here at 8 o'clock this morning?
2: I think it was Garfield the drummer's idea.
0: Yeah, right, so he's the one we're blaming for this, huh?
2: It's him.
3: Ideas for everything.
2: Yeah, we left Cincinnati. We left Cincinnati and came directly to you.
0: Did you sleep a lot on the bus, or is that easy for you or hard for you?
2: It depends on who's driving.
0: Was a good driver driving last night?
2: No.
0: So there was no sleep last night.
2: Good driver, but crazy driver. So.
0: And you don't like planes, so you're just...
2: I'm not a plane guy.
0: So you're stuck with the bus.
2: I'm not an elevator or a plane guy. But I will deal with the bus. The bus is all right. I typically sleep great on the bus.
0: Okay, well, about, I guess, 18 years ago, you guys just blew up radio with Addicted. And then you've had 4 albums since then. You've been touring that whole time since that Addicted come out, or what you been doing?
1: It was nonstop basically until COVID, and then just like everybody else, you know what I mean. And then as soon as we're able to do it again, here we are. We're doing it again. So, but yeah, it's I guess I would say late 07, 08, we got our first tours, and we've been steady since then.
0: So when you got your first tour, you went out with all kinds of bands. What was the favorite band you guys went out with when you were first starting?
1: Well, for different reasons, but we went out with Days of the New, and that was during Travis's, one of his periods of times. What do you say? He's seen better days at that point. But that was entertaining for its own reasons. Went out with the Sick Puppies. They were label mates, so that was really cool to do that. There's a band called Neurosonic. We went out with them in Evans Blue early on. And Neurosonic was like this, I don't know, like prog rock 311 type deal that I just love. Some Canadian guys.
0: Mm-hmm.
1: But we had the opportunity, I mean, like, we're talking about this the other week, to go out with bands like Candlebox and stuff like that. You know, just stuff that I had dreamed about 5 years earlier. So we've been blessed, man.
0: You guys went out with Nickelback, too. That had to be a big tour at that time.
1: Oh, yeah.
0: Yeah.
1: Yeah. Yeah, we did 2 legs with Nickelback, and of course they switched up a little bit, but pretty sure there was like Papa Roach, Seether, Shinedown, everybody just kind of came in and out of that.
0: Yeah, so what's the difference, you're talking touring 18 years ago to touring in 2026, besides I know the cost is a lot different, what else is a big difference in doing a show today than it was 18 years ago?
1: Not a lot, to be honest with you. I mean, you kind of hit it on the... a tank of gas for a bus is like nearly a grand. That used to be about $450.
0: Mm-hmm.
1: But other than that, it's the same thing, man. We load up in the bus, we head out for 2 weeks, we do what we gotta do, go home and hug the wives and kiss the babies and all that, and just wait for the next date.
0: Mm-hmm.
1: And then we're at it again.
0: So you go out 2 weeks at a time, then take a little time off, then go back out for a couple more weeks?
1: That's ideally the way we like to do it. Doesn't always work out that way, but...
0: And try to get all the shows in a nice little roundabout so you make a nice, easy trip. Don't have 5-hour drives between every show.
1: Yep. 5 hours is doable. The 12 and 14 hours, that's where it starts getting you.
0: Where's the home base at?
1: Well, you know, the band's out of Corinth, Mississippi.
0: Mm-hmm.
1: but we keep the bus and everything down at Rich's in Cincinnati. He's got a bus company over there, so it just kind of made sense to take my buses there, repairs and maintenance and all that. Okay. But yeah, we usually meet in Cincy and head out.
4: Okay, they're going to be once again at the Midtown Spirits in Cape tonight. Doors open at 5. 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Get your tickets. It's going to be a great show tonight. We're going to play a couple of songs from them. But speaking of songs, Addicted was that first big hit. But what about writing that, and what did it feel like? I mean, that song blew up. It was one of the biggest songs on the radio when it came out.
1: Addicted is one of those that came around and then got shelved. And then when we're like digging and digging, you know, you got a record label going, give us something else, give us something else. So you go back into the leftovers, and it was a leftover. And we went in and tracked it in like 2 days, and I remember we all went back to the studio as a band and sat down and listened to it. And you could just kind of tell a couple of us didn't really like it. You know, it's like, I don't know if that sounds like what we thought we were going to be sounding like. You know, this is more of a, of course, it's a very sexual in nature type song. So we didn't know if we wanted to be there. But it didn't take long to quell all that once Memphis Radio got a hold of it and we saw, I guess, in the radio business, like they say it had legs. Mm-hmm. Right? Yeah. So it didn't take long after that before we came on board with it.
4: Yeah, it had legs and a whole lot more. It's still kicking strong. We still play it quite a bit here. When you hit the stage playing that song, is that the song everybody requests? I know you got a pretty big library of 4 albums. Is there some deeper cuts that people like to hear that some of your big fans?
1: Everybody wants to hear Addicted, of course. But yeah, we get stuff all the time. Like we put Sex Is Good back in the set list this year.
3: Which is a big hit.
1: Yeah, man. And it, you know, it just, I don't know, it kind of varies. Some people, you know, will hear things like some of the more country side of things we have, like You Make Me Sick and Mississippi Moonshine, kind of like the southern rock. And then some people want to hear like the more hard rock stuff we have, like Mystify and New Tattoo and all that. But if you come to the show tonight, you'll see that I think we've done the fans right. We've married those requests pretty well. So you'll get a little bit of everything that we've offered.
4: So you talked about Addicted. You really didn't think that was what you were going to sound like when you first did it. Was you originally going to be more of a southern rock band instead of just a straightforward rock band? Is that what you were?
1: So yeah. So we, you know, we had a record done, and then label interest came about, and so like I said, we just went to exploring again, and then opened up that those leftovers we had, and it was obviously they were leftovers for a reason. Like it didn't fit us one way or the other. You know, mm-hmm. We didn't feel like it lived up to what we thought we were going to be. But yeah, southern rock is where we really had leaned to, you know, in the early days of recording.
4: Mm-hmm. So and you guys have a lot of southern rock in your library. You got a lot of just straightforward rock, which I'm kind of swing between country rock. Those two genres are my favorite too. So yeah. it's and I think that pairs a lot of fans. They like those two genres. They can bounce back between, so I think that would be great.
1: That's what we've always tried to do.
4: Yeah. So I talked to you a little bit before we went on. Now everybody has a rider when they do a show, and William Shatner just debuted his he's going to be a heavy metal album coming out this year. And he's going to be at Riot Fest in Chicago, and they've released his rider, and some of the stuff on here is just hilarious. it's pretty clear that I'm assuming he's doing it tongue in cheek, but you can never tell. He wants to actually have a boat that's named after him so he can captain a ship again, since he's, of course, famous for captaining a ship. He wants to, this one's pretty easy. Take me out to the ballpark. He wants to see that at a baseball game. I guess it doesn't matter. Cubs, I mean, if you're going to do it, you need to do it at a Cubs game, I think. A dressing room called Shatner's Shag Shack. He wants a 4-foot-long pole of sausage for some reason. I don't know what you're going to do with that. But yeah, he's going to have a party. Is there anything crazy on your guys as writer, or what do you guys kind of hang
5: like
4: out
5: William
4: with?
5: William Shatner just made us amateur.
1: I mean, he had his own ladies' underwear company at one time also, didn't he?
3: Shatner did?
5: Yeah. I don't know. I didn't know he was, like, cool, wild and cool. Like,
1: oh, yeah.
5: Like,
1: I
4: mean, he's been to space.
1: Yeah,
5: he has been to space.
4: Literally now. He flew SpaceX to space.
5: I just never knew. Like, I've got to go. I'm going to go, like, stream him as soon as we get back in the bus. I got to hear this.
4: Not everybody can be as cool as 97-year-old Chet.
5: I mean, that is wild. But our writer's pretty, I think our writer's pretty chill. I mean,
1: we got some Jack Daniels, some Tito's, some Dude Watts.
4: Yeah. That's the most important. Those are besides a bidet, dude wipes are the best thing that's been invented in a long time.
1: Yeah.
5: Singers get the bad rap. I get like sparkling ice water. There's like 99 cents at your local grocery store. I think that's like all I get on there.
3: Yeah, I go for the hard stuff. I like the chocolate milk and stuff.
5: You get the Reese's cups.
3: And the Reese's Pieces.
4: You're a drummer. You work all that off pretty easily.
3: Yeah, so. Within the first course.
5: He sweats as soon as he spins a stick. He sweats. He does.
4: He waters everything down, so you guys are slipping all over the stage all night long. So we're going to play a couple of Save It Able songs. You guys want to stick around a little bit longer, talk a little bit more?
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4: 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And we're going to talk to Saving Able again. 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We got those coming up for you next. 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
15: A Missouri judge has dismissed a lawsuit filed by the family of Riley Strain against the University of Missouri's Delta Chi chapter and several members. The family had alleged negligence after Strain disappeared during a fraternity trip to Nashville in 2024 and was later found dead. Missouri health officials say now more than 80 cases of cyclosporiasis have been reported statewide. The parasite can cause severe diarrhea, stomach cramps, and dehydration. Officials urge residents to wash fresh produce carefully and seek medical care if symptoms persist. Missouri Senator Josh Hawley says the U.S. Postmaster General has failed to answer questions about ongoing mail delays in Missouri. Hawley says he'll continue pressing the Postal Service for records. That's your local headlines. 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
18: This is Cassie Campbell from the KFVS 12 Weather Center. Tracking partly cloudy skies today. An isolated shower or thunderstorm is possible. Highs in the upper 80s, low 90s, dropping down to the mid-70s tonight into Saturday. Partly cloudy tomorrow. Isolated thunderstorms remain in the forecast. Highs in the low to mid-90s, dropping down to the mid-70s Saturday night. Tracking showers and thunderstorms for Sunday afternoon. Highs remaining in the 90s with mid-70s Sunday night into Monday.
6: Hey, you, heading down Highway 62. 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

0: Southeast Missouri's Rock Station, Rock 107, Saving Abel, 18 days. Of course, Saving Abel is going to be playing at the Midtown Spirits tonight in Independence Avenue in Cape. Got a big show tonight. Tickets are still available. You can get them at Eventbrite, and they're joining us right now. They've been here for about the last 20 minutes. And you talked earlier about being in Memphis and really starting out in Memphis. Was there any of the big bands that come out about the time you did that you guys maybe wrote songs with or hung out with back in the day?
1: There's a lot of inspiration coming out back then, because I remember I sat down and I was like looking at bands like Fuel, Three Doors Down. They were doing one of their first shows at the Daisy when I was mixing one of my first records at Ardent Studios, and of course Saliva, and then, you know, he had Zach Myers running around Memphis and had several bands, you know. But yeah, that was a huge influence, and it was an influence on me too to like think that I could actually do it, because I was able, you know, like I said, sit back and look, those guys are from Jackson, Tennessee. These guys are from who knows where in Mississippi. Saliva's from Memphis, you know. So it kind of brought the whole dream into plausibility for me. And then, of course, you know, we were talking before you came back on, you know, like Wayne and Saliva and all these guys, you know, we cut our teeth for those guys. One of our first shows we ever did outside of a 50-seat club or whatever it might be, was with Saliva in Mississippi. You know, how cool was that, you know?
0: So, yeah.
1: Yeah, lots of good history there, though, with those guys.
0: Do you ever hang out with those guys anymore?
1: When we see them, yep. Yeah. And I talk to Bobby pretty often. He checks in on me, and, you know, we make friends the years over the road and stuff like that. And I try to do that as much as I can, but, you know, being my age with three kids still at home and a wife and all that, you kind of separate when you go home. But yeah, I try to stay up with everybody as much as I can.
0: So do you guys work on new music, or are you just banging out the hits right now?
1: We're always working on stuff, but we decided that our focus over the next year or two would be to get back on the road and do what we do best, and that's be there for the fans and perform and hone our skills, get our woodshedding practices back for our...
0: And when you with the record business being so different now than it was even 18 years ago when you guys first got into it, it's so much easier to do everything yourself and release music yourself. Is that the path that you might take when you get ready to release something? Or?
1: Well, yeah, absolutely. There's really no other way to do it. I mean, unless you have big label money interest, that's the only way it's really going to translate for you, you know. It's all about building that TikTok up or whatever it is, and, yep, you know, social media and stuff. I was thinking about that the other day. It was pretty simple when I was, you know, coming up and doing this. I was like, okay, I figured out, you know, on Facebook, you could search by state who had the most plays. So I did that one day, and I was like, okay, Three Doors Down has got this many, and then North Mississippi All-Stars are way down here, and I'm like, it's pretty simple. All I got to do is get my record on some local radio, get those MySpace plays up so that we're showing up right under Three Doors Down, and we might have a chance of doing it. And that's actually, like, how it happened, you know?
0: Yeah, Memphis, the station in Memphis was what really started playing Addicted, and then the record labels heard it, and next thing you know.
1: Yep, and started pushing that early, like we're talking about, the social media stuff, and we were able to get in on that. Back when it was, when did I say Facebook?
0: You said MySpace.
1: MySpace, okay, I called it right.
2: Yeah. A bunch of 20-year-olds are going, what?
0: MySpace.
2: It's what?
1: But, yeah, when somebody asked me the other day, I was like, I really don't even know where I would start these days.
0: Well, MySpace was so much better for musicians. You could, I mean, it was a great place to discover music back then.
1: Yeah, it was the theory of how I was wanting to do this and thought that I could make it was pretty simple, though. You know what I'm saying? Mm-hmm. Get in the middle there, get those plays to where you showed up right under Three Doors Down, get it on some local radio, go beat down the tri-state area. And now, like, with how all this stuff works, these guys try to explain it to me all the time, and I'm like, here's my login.
0: Yeah. Everybody take care of my social media. Yeah. I don't have time for that no more. They're going to be at the Midtown Spirits, 1444 Independence in Cape tonight. Tickets are available. Eventbrite. It's going to be three bands tonight. Stoko starts things at 6 o'clock. Red Sun Sermon takes the stage after Stoko. Then Saving Abel will close everything down. Before we wrap things up, we're going to play another Saving Abel song here in a minute. But what can people expect the hits? And you said you're going to be going from it's going to be a roller coaster ride tonight.
1: We've pulled some stuff out, some stuff that was on the set list like way early on that hadn't been played live in 10 years. And we've got a couple of surprises, some stuff that's never even been played live.
0: Do you guys do any covers or any favorite bands that you play that's off the wall?
2: We did for a minute.
1: When Brad passed away, we did a thing there. We did Kryptonite for a couple of months. But we try to keep it to us because we have so much.
0: Right.
1: But it'll all be Saving Able tonight.
0: Okay, and we wanted to give away something, correct? What do we want to give away here?
3: We want to give three tickets to the show. Actually, we're going to give six, two, two, and two. And we're going to give passes for each one of you guys to meet and greet the band of Saving Able. And these guys are 100% great guys. I know them personally very well, and they love their fans. So please come on out and support Kim out there at Midtown Spirits. We'd love to have you all out there.
0: All right, so we have three pairs of VIP tickets for tonight's show, and all you need to do is text us up, and we'll pick three winners from everybody who hits us up with a text message. Just hit us up at 573-471-8107, 573-471-8107. Great guys. Be fun to meet them. And, you only got lost a little bit getting here this morning, so that wasn't too bad.
1: We'll be awake more at 10 o'clock tonight than we are right now, too.
0: I saw you at the stoplight coming around. I said, a station's right in front of them. They'll come right in. And I looked out the back window, and you guys are down at the food giant. I was like, I guess when you're taking that corner, you can't really pay attention to what's around you. But fun guys to hang out with, so make sure to check them out tonight. Once again, they're going to be at the Midtown Plaza, putting on by Boz Rocks Productions, great production company, going to start bringing some shows through. So we're looking forward to seeing all the shows they come bringing through the area and bringing some great rock music to Southeast Missouri. Once again, Midtown Spirits and Cape. Eventbrite is where you get your tickets. It'll be Stoco, Ren's Head Rising, and everything gets wrapped up by the great band Saving Able. Going to be a great show tonight. Make sure to check it out. We'll have another one from Saving Able, Drowning Face Down, coming up for you next. But right now, we're going to check in on your Cardinals as they get back at it tonight after the All-Star break. We have your Redbird Recap.
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5: The Cardinals return from the All-Star break tonight to open a three-game series with the Arizona Diamondbacks in Phoenix. Michael McGreevy will take the ball for the Redbirds. He's 4-7 with a 3.01 earned run average. He was 1-1 with a 2.19 ERA in two July starts, and this will be his first career appearance against the Diamondbacks. Righty Merrill Kelly will go for Arizona. He's 7-8 with a 5.38 ERA. Kelly gave up three runs in a loss at Busch Stadium last month. First pitch is set for 8:40 Central Time. Ameren Total Access pregame show is at 7:45. The Cardinals yesterday announced their 2027 season schedule, which opens in Cincinnati March 25th. The home opener is set for April 1st against the Kansas City Royals. I'm Joe Pott for the Cardinals Radio Network. 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
0: Southeast Missouri's Rock Station, Rock 107. JB and the Morning Buzz hanging out with you on a finally Friday. Don't forget, check out the concert tonight. It'll be Saving Abel at Midtown Spirits in Cape. 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And if you'd like to win some VIP tickets, I have three pairs I'll be giving away to everybody. We'll pick three people from everybody who texts us at 573-471-8107. 573-471-8107. Three pairs of tickets with VIP passes available for tonight. So start texting, and we'll pick three out of all our texts here this morning. 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

0: Southeast Missouri's Rock Station, Rock 107, Saving Abel, that is drowning face down. Once again, they're going to be at the Midtown Spirits in Cape tonight. Doors open at 5. Show starts at 6. Going to have three bands for you tonight. Stoko, Red Sun Sermon, and of course, Saving Abel, wrapping everything up with a great show. We have 10 more minutes. We'll be giving you an opportunity to text in for a chance to win a pair of VIP tickets for tonight's show. We have three pairs we'll be giving away. We're going to give you until 9 o'clock to text in at 573-471-8107. It's 8:50 in time for your Not Headline News.
1: This is Not Headline News. The Odyssey hits theaters today, and only 25 have it in IMAX 70mm. If only there was a word to describe the torturous journey to find one. Chloe Fineman is leaving Saturday Night Live after 7 seasons and 8 laughs. A T-Rex skeleton sold for $50 million. If I had $50 million to spend on a pile of prehistoric bones, I'd spend them on next year's Rolling Stones tour. And Mark Harmon will star in the new season of NCIS Origins. CBS viewers haven't been this excited since their last bump in Social Security. This is Not Headline News.
0: And with that, we're going to bump these. And with that, it's time to bump these 6-packs up to 12-packs as we get into your workday. Black Label Society will kick it off right after our sports flash and a look at your KFES 12 weekend weather.
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8: 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The St. Louis Cardinals opening up the second half of the season today facing the

0: Arizona Diamondbacks in Phoenix. They will play their next six games on the road. The Cardinals coming back from the All-Star break, 8.5 games behind Milwaukee in the NL Central. They will make a game-time decision on their starting pitcher. Arizona will go with Merrill Kelly. The Kansas City Royals hosting the San Diego Padres tonight at Kauffman Stadium. Royals will start Seth Lugo, while the Padres countering with Michael King. In golf, Open Championship underway at Royal Birkdale. American Jackson Suber fired a 5-under par 65 to take the first round lead. Sungjae Im and Daniel Brown one shot back at 4-under. Scottie Scheffler, the tournament's defending champion, opened with a solid 2-under par 68. I'm Tony Nazeri with the Rock 107 Sports Update powered by Progressive Insurance. 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
6: This is Cassie Campbell from the KFVS 12 Weather Center. Tracking partly cloudy skies today, an isolated shower or thunderstorm is possible. Highs in the upper 80s, low 90s, dropping down to the mid-70s tonight into Saturday. Partly cloudy tomorrow, isolated thunderstorms remain in the forecast. Highs in the low to mid-90s, dropping down to the mid-70s Saturday night. Tracking showers and thunderstorms for Sunday afternoon. Highs remaining in the 90s with mid-70s Sunday night into Monday.
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Southeast Missouri Rock Station, Rock 107, Megadeth, Symphony of Destruction. It's JB and the Morning Buzz. And for everybody who texted in to win tickets, see Saving Abel tonight, thanks for texting in. 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They are available at Eventbrite. They'll be at the Midtown Spirits in Cape tonight. Doors open at 5. Show starts at 6. 3 bands playing for you tonight. Stoko, Red Sun Sermon, and, of course, Saving Abel wrapping things up. So we'll be reaching out once again to our winners via text message. Coming up, we're inside a 12-pack rock. We have Evanescence for you right now. Who will you follow? 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

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Return to Dust. That is Bored. It's JB and the Morning Buzz. 9:16 on a finally Friday as we continue inside a 12-pack sleep theory. 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

0: Southeast Missouri's rock station, Rock 107, is going to rock your ride home with the Detour. 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
6: This is Cassie Campbell from the KFVS 12 Weather Center. Tracking partly cloudy skies today, an isolated shower or thunderstorm is possible. Highs in the upper 80s, low 90s, dropping down to the mid-70s tonight into Saturday. Partly cloudy tomorrow, isolated thunderstorms remain in the forecast. Highs in the low to mid-90s, dropping down to the mid-70s Saturday night. Tracking showers and thunderstorms for Sunday afternoon. Highs remaining in the 90s with mid-70s Sunday night into Monday.
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0: Southeast Missouri's Rock Station, Rock 107 to Who. That is Lost Soul, 934 with JP and the Morty Buzz. We have another 12-pack coming up for you next. We'll kick it off with Lilac for you.
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Lenny Kravitz, American Woman, 947 with JP and the Morning Buzz. Time to get out of here. Quick reminder, like, thanks Savion Abel for stopping by this morning and hanging out with us for about a half hour, 45 minutes. Check them out tonight. They'll be at the Midtown Spirits in Cape. Tickets are available at Eventbrite. They're going to have Stoko with them, Red Sun Sermon with them. Should be a fun show. Doors open up at 5. Show starts at 6. Get out and support some local music and the national band Savion Abel. Once again, some fun guys. Make sure to go hang out with them tonight. Time for me to get out of here. Heather's going to take over. She'll take you till 2 o'clock. Sky takes over at 2. He'll drive you home at 5 with the detours. I leave. Quick reminder, don't do anything stupid this weekend. We do not want you to be our dumbass of the day. We'll leave you disturbed as we continue with the 12-pack. I will not break. 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

Guns N' Roses, Don't Cry, Southeast Missouri's rock station. 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
7: This is Cassie Kimball from the KFVS 12 Weather Center. Tracking partly cloudy skies today, an isolated shower or thunderstorm is possible. Highs in the upper 80s, low 90s, dropping down to the mid-70s tonight into Saturday. Partly cloudy tomorrow, isolated thunderstorms remain in the forecast. Highs in the low to mid-90s, dropping down to the mid-70s Saturday night. Tracking showers and thunderstorms for Sunday afternoon. Highs remaining in the 90s with mid-70s Sunday night into Monday.
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0: Bill Murray, Southeast Missouri's Rock Station. 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

Dayseeker, Pale Moonlight, Southeast Missouri's Rock Station, keeping a 12-pack of rock moving. 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
9: This is Cassie Campbell from the KFVS 12 Weather Center. Tracking partly cloudy skies today, an isolated shower or thunderstorm is possible. Highs in the upper 80s, low 90s, dropping down to the mid-70s tonight into Saturday. Partly cloudy tomorrow, isolated thunderstorms remain in the forecast. Highs in the low to mid-90s, dropping down to the mid-70s Saturday night. Tracking showers and thunderstorms for Sunday afternoon. Highs remaining in the 90s with mid-70s Sunday night into Monday.
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0: Sublime, Southeast Missouri's Rock Station. I'm Heather B. Monday morning, check out JB and the Morning Buzz. 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
2: 1-2, and that's grounded up the middle. Diving play, Mason Wynn to his feet. He throws. 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

0: Southeast Missouri's rock station, Rock 107, is going to rock your ride home with the Detour. 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
8: This is Madeline Parker from the KFVS 12 Weather Center, and we are looking at pretty warm conditions for your afternoon. Temperatures getting into the upper 80s and low 90s, but we could be seeing heat index values in the triple digits by this afternoon. So drink lots of water and try to stay cool throughout the afternoon hours. We are also looking at small chances for isolated to scattered showers going into your afternoon and evening as well, before things look drier heading into tonight.
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4: This is Madeline Parker from the KFVS 12 Weather Center, and we are looking at pretty warm conditions for your afternoon. Temperatures getting into the upper 80s and low 90s, but we could be seeing heat index values in the triple digits by this afternoon. So drink lots of water and try to stay cool throughout the afternoon hours. We are also looking at small chances for isolated to scattered showers going into your afternoon and evening as well, before things look drier heading into tonight.
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0: Hoppy. It's Time Will Tell, Southeast Missouri's rock station. I'm Heather B. Hope you're having a great Friday afternoon. Coming up at 5 o'clock, we're not too far off. 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

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Love the name of the album, Until the Sun Explodes. 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
7: This is Madeline Parker from the KFVS 12 Weather Center, and we are looking at pretty warm conditions for your afternoon temperatures. Getting into the upper 80s and low 90s, but we could be seeing heat index values in the triple digits by this afternoon. So drink lots of water and try to stay cool throughout the afternoon hours. We are also looking at small chances for isolated to scattered showers going into your afternoon and evening as well, before things look drier heading into tonight.
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0: Southeast Missouri's Rock Station, Rock 107. That was Greta Van Fleet. Play your games. It is JB in the Morning Buzz back on Monday. They will get you up to date with the local news and sports updates, couple laughs of the morning comedy shot, and the day's forecast with First Alert Weather, KFVS 12. 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

those of us who still like to party like a rock star but lack the ability to recover like one. 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

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We're pouring another Inside a 12-Pack of Rock. Amy Lee and Evanescence, who will you follow on Southeast Missouri's Rock Station, Rock 107?

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3: This is Madeline Parker from the KFVS 12 Weather Center, and we are looking at pretty warm conditions for your afternoon. Temperatures getting into the upper 80s and low 90s, but we could be seeing heat index values in the triple digits by this afternoon. So drink lots of water and try to stay cool throughout the afternoon hours. We are also looking at small chances for isolated to scattered showers going into your afternoon and evening as well, before things look drier heading into tonight.
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0: Southeast Missouri's rock station, Rock 107. That's The Who and Lost Soul. It is Sky hanging out with you. And a reminder, if you love your 90s, we got you covered Monday at 12 with the Gen X Lunch brought to you by Grateful Heads. 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

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I had an ex-girlfriend tell me that on Southeast Missouri's rock station, Rock 107.

say it's too many. Some say it's not enough. We say it's just right. 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
2: 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I've been married for 2 years, so I've probably been married longer than anybody else in here, so if you have any questions, I'll answer them. 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How long married up there? I don't have much time. 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
2: 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Here, try mine. Okay, I'm you. Hey. Let's go for steak. I've got the good teeth.
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10: This is Madeline Parker from the KFVS 12 Weather Center, and we are looking at pretty warm conditions for your afternoon temperatures. Getting into the upper 80s and low 90s, but we could be seeing heat index values in the triple digits by this afternoon. So drink lots of water and try to stay cool throughout the afternoon hours. We are also looking at small chances for isolated to scattered showers going into your afternoon and evening as well, before things look drier heading into tonight.
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0: Southeast Missouri's Rock Station, Rock 107. That was Lilac and Starless. Coming up at 5 o'clock, we got your Friday detour for your ride home. Double shots from your favorite Rock 107 artists. Then I fill the rest of the hour with your requests. 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We'll get you ready for another 12-pack of rock. That will include 3 Days Grace and the Chili Peppers next on Rock 107.
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It's the weekend. Happy Friday. Doing some double shots on the detour. Another one from Ice Nine Kills. 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

0: Southeast Missouri's rock station, Rock 107, is going to rock your ride home with the Detour. 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
8: Hey, good Friday evening to you, Heartland, as we get ready to roll into the weekend. It's going to be hot and humid. We have heat advisories that have been issued. As we could expect, the heat indices to peak around 105, maybe slightly higher than that, Saturday through actually Tuesday. Now, for tonight, a couple of isolated storms. Early, otherwise partly cloudy. Temperatures dropping down the low to middle 70s. For the weekend, hot and humid. Highs in the low to middle 90s. Mostly dry on your Saturday. A better chance, especially Sunday afternoon, of some scattered storms. From the KFES 12 First Alert Weather Center, this is Chief Meteorologist Grant Dade. Enjoy your weekend.
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0: keeping you rocking inside a 12-pack of rock. We are Southeast Missouri's rock station, Rock 107. That was Billy Morrison and Becoming. It is Sky reminding you that JB and the Morning Buzz are back with you on Monday morning. We'll get you up to date with the local news and sports updates, a couple laughs of the morning comedy shot, find out the day's forecast with First Alert Weather, KFVS 12. 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Let's get you ready for another 12-pack of rock. We're going to do Eva Under Fire and Drowning Pool next on Rock 107.
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7: Hey, good Friday evening to you, Heartland, as we get ready to roll into the weekend. It's going to be hot and humid. We have heat advisories that have been issued. As we could expect, the heat indices to peak around 105, maybe slightly higher than that, Saturday through actually Tuesday. Now, for tonight, a couple of isolated storms early, otherwise partly cloudy. Temperatures dropping down the low to middle 70s. For the weekend, hot and humid, highs in the low to middle 90s. Mostly dry on your Saturday. A better chance, especially Sunday afternoon, of some scattered storms. From the KFES 12 First Alert Weather Center, this is Chief Meteorologist Grant Dade. Enjoy your weekend.
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0: This is the place to rock, and we've got more next. 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